0: never see him again.
1: The Ministry of State Security is mad. Is it okay?
0: Yeah, you know, accidents happen all the time. And because the whale did it, nothing can be traced back to us. Don't worry.
1: The whale has his ways.
0: He's also a very smart man. That girl is his guardian angel. Look, it's here.

0: It has already been 10 minutes. Why hasn't Mr. Shi come back?
1: Mr. Shi often climbs this mountain. He should be back in 10 minutes normally. I think he's on the way back.
0: I will go check what is going on. You stay here with Mr. Cha. 赵小姐，你先在这坐一下，我去找一下先生。
2: 我跟你们一起。
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4: Mr. Shah!

0: Sun Yaquan's laptop has been reactivated. And this may be our last chance.
1: What do you need me for?
0: No, nothing you need to do. We will let the whale do his thing first.
2: Will he be able to do it?
0: Well, I've been preparing for this for a very long time. Sun Yaquan was responsible for Chinese Gen 4 nuclear technology. Over the years, he led the R&D efforts of number 2 nuclear research team. Now, with Sun Gang, the laptop reactivation should be...taking place at the team's lab, and the whale's translator, that girl, is very well connected there, you know what I mean?
2: So that means she wasn't just cover, right?
0: No. She is Xiaoman's father, the manager of the track fleet, used to transport the lab's canteen supplies.He is also very crucial to our plan. With him, it will definitely work.
2: Oh no, I see. Starting with Liu Lijin. You had a plan B every step of the way. You made the whale an author, so that he could secure us access to the Chinese nuclear research lab.
0: Exactly. And the lab was my last card to play, you know.Not in my wildest dreams did I think we'd get luckier. How perfect it is. Sun's laptop is being reactivated there.
1: I can go help the whale.
0: Hey, no. Don't do anything like that. Don't do it. All we can do is distract those watching us.So that the whale can finally do his job.

0: Hello.
1: Hello, I'm sorry to bother.
2: I suddenly got some inspiration. I want to talk about the translation of chapter 3. Do you have time today?
0: I do.
1: Perfect. Then let's meet in 2 hours. Same cafe as last time.
0: Great.

0: mister. What can I do for you?
1: Champagne, thanks.
0: Okay. Perfect. Perfect, let me check. Mr. Brown, Miss Blair, have a good trip.
1: Thank you.
0: Bye-bye.

0: Hello? We have a slight situation. I have found out that access cards for the lab are traceable.
1: So, if he followed through with their original plan, and have Xie Xiaoman's father bring us into the lab?
0: No matter it's done, we will need to use his access card, and then they can trace the scan card back to Xie Xiaoman's father, and then write back to us.
2: I see. Wait for my call.

0: How's everything?
1: Do you have it? Thank you, Will.
2: Once it's done, go to the location I sent to your phone. I'll pick you up in 12 hours.
1: Hermes.
2: Hermes.

cameras in east, west, and north, filming the entrance. There's a guard there too. The back wall has a high voltage grate.